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strange places, a new place. 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Now just beyond the darkest hour, and just behind the dawn.

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I keep my eyes wide open all the time. I keep the ends out for the tide it binds. Because you're mine, I walk the line.

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A big disgrace, waving your banner all over the place. We